white T-top Jack in her cherry coke tan. Mama and daddy put their roots right here, cause this is where the car broke down. Yellow dog school bus kicking up red dust, kicking

0: lot messed up. It's Kenny Chesney, American Kids on the Cat. Saw that earlier today we had Rowan Grace in the studio.
1: Yeah.
0: Talking with her. She's going to be live tomorrow night at Summer Nights downtown on 7th Street. There is just a very slight chance of storms tomorrow before all of that goes away for the entire weekend. But just
1: we definitely got a real thunderstorm last night. It was kind of nice.
0: You got in Rapid, you did?
1: Yeah. Did you not in Sturgis?
0: No, we didn't get, they got a little bit of rain.
1: I want to say it rained for like, I don't know, a good 3 hours.
0: Well, did you see that fog this morning? Coming in today from Sturgis to Rapid was almost undrivable on the interstate. It was,
1: really?
0: There was that
1: from
0: much fog.
1: From the humidity?
0: Mm-hmm. Yeah. Wow. It was cool though. It was like,
1: hey,
0: you know, be out in it. You know, just take off all your clothes and run up into the hills. The fog.
1: What?
0: Well, that's not things you want to do? It gets foggy? I'm sorry. I shouldn't have said that then. That's what I prefer to do.
1: Okay. Sounds good. I'm just saying that I didn't have to water my lawn yesterday, yeah. And that's great. But now with 106 degrees coming up in for over 4 days, I mean, if you don't want your grass to burn, you're probably going to have to water your lawn, right?
0: Good point is when heat waves like this come, mow your grass higher. If that makes sense, don't cut it as short.
1: Oh, yeah.
0: You want it to be high so it retains the water and everything in there.
1: Yeah.
0: Save it a little.
1: Yeah.
0: Just don't mow it through this heat wave, too. Let it get longer.
1: Yeah. Okay. That's a good point.
0: You bet. It's the old man take right there. All right. There.
1: The old man with the New Balances.
0: The old man. I don't have New Balances on. I have my Allbirds on today. I don't even own New Balance, you jerk.
2: Leslie and Stitch in Houston are your coworkers on the second shift.
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7: From the Waring Sturgis Ford Weather Center, I'm meteorologist Ember Sky. Mostly cloudy tonight with a chance of rain and thunderstorms before midnight, with a low near 61. Thursday brings increasing clouds and another chance of storms after noon, climbing near 89.
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0: Yeah.
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0: Country with Jason Aldean. Some more things we can talk about the Heat as it's happening this weekend. You know, if it gets humid, that's always a problem. You want to watch out for that. The afternoon isn't the dangerous part of a heat wave. It's the nighttime.
1: What?
0: Because if it doesn't cool off after dark, your body never gets a break. Okay? So you have to watch for that. I don't know what our overnight lows are going to be during this heat.
2: I don't know.
0: But that's something you got to be careful of. Also, if you take medications for like antidepressants, ADHD, even old school allergy pills like Benadryl, maybe be careful or keep yourself cool while you're taking those because heat can really affect that. Fastest way to cool down when you're overheating isn't a cold drink. You take wet washcloths and you put them on your forearms on the inside because that's where the blood vessels are closest to your skin.
2: Uh-huh.
0: And it carries that coolness away to the rest of your body. Let's see. Stick your pillowcase in the freezer for a bit before bed. It sounds silly, but they said it works really, really well to keep you cool. And waiting until you're thirsty means you're already behind. By the time you feel it, you're dehydrated. So sip water and electrolytes throughout the day.
2: Oh, man.
0: Okay?
2: What if I'm drinking alcohol? What does that mean?
0: I already told you what that means. You're going to die.
2: Shut up.
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0: Tim McGraw, Morgan Wallen, Eric Church, and Hardy. That song's called MacArthur. All right, that's it. We have got to go. We got to get ready for Summer Nights tomorrow night. Who's on the patio tonight at Murphy's?
1: Tonight is the Whiskey Charmers.
0: Okay. So you got live
1: brand
0: music
1: new
0: downtown.
1: Acoustic duo tonight. And then tomorrow is, of course, Rowan Grace at Summer Nights. But starting from 8 to 10 at Murphy's is Pat and Josh from Flannel doing a little acoustic set, which is fun. So all the favorite songs that Flannel play, you'll get a chance to hear them acoustically. And then Friday night is Stereo Trip, which is obviously a big, huge band here locally that a lot of people love to go check out and dance to. And then Saturday is our good friends in High Rise. So music all week long the rest of the week on the Murphy's patio.
0: Yeah, check it out. You can also go up to Spearfish and see our buddies Arcana Kings too.
1: Oh,
0: that
1: when
0: we'll
1: are they here?
0: Friday night.
1: Are they here Friday? Or
0: I think they're getting in Friday and then they leave Saturday.
1: That's
0: right away.
1: So sad, man. Is.
0: But it's another. I mean, they're just a great rock band. If you want to see some originality too, it's a blast. So yeah, those are your plans. Go enjoy it. Get ready for the heat wave this weekend and
1: heat wave.
0: Take what I said into account so you don't die. Thanks for listening.
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12: From the Waring Sturgis Ford Weather Center, I'm meteorologist Ember Sky. Mostly cloudy tonight with a chance of rain and thunderstorms before midnight, with the low near 61. Thursday brings increasing clouds and another chance of storms after noon, climbing near 89.
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drummer Alexandra Kay. 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Thank you for listening to The Second Shift. Stitch, Houston, we'll be back with you again tomorrow afternoon. Josh Ross now, Hate How You Look on the Cat 98.7. Have a great night.

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14: From the Waring Sturgis Ford Weather Center, I'm meteorologist Ember Sky. Mostly cloudy tonight with a chance of rain and thunderstorms before midnight with the low near 61. Thursday brings increasing clouds and another chance of storms afternoon, climbing near 89.
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13: From the Waring Sturgis Ford Weather Center, I'm meteorologist Ember Sky. Mostly cloudy tonight with a chance of rain and thunderstorms before midnight with the low near 61. Thursday brings increasing clouds and another chance of storms afternoon, climbing near 89.
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8: From the Waring Sturgis Ford Weather Center, I'm meteorologist Ember Sky. Mostly cloudy tonight with a chance of rain and thunderstorms before midnight, with the low near 61. Thursday brings increasing clouds and another chance of storms after noon, climbing near 89.
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9: From the Waring Sturgis Ford Weather Center, I'm meteorologist Ember Sky. Mostly cloudy tonight with a chance of rain and thunderstorms before midnight with the low near 61. Thursday brings increasing clouds and another chance of storms after noon, climbing near 89.
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17: From the Waring Sturgis Ford Weather Center, I'm meteorologist Ember Sky. Mostly cloudy tonight with a chance of rain and thunderstorms before midnight with the low near 61. Thursday brings increasing clouds and another chance of storms after noon, climbing near 89.
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10: From the Waring Sturgis Ford Weather Center, I'm meteorologist Ember Sky. Mostly cloudy tonight with a chance of rain and thunderstorms before midnight with a low near 61. Thursday brings increasing clouds and another chance of storms after noon, climbing near 89.
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6: From the Waring Sturgis Ford Weather Center, I'm meteorologist Ember Sky. Mostly cloudy tonight with a chance of rain and thunderstorms before midnight with the low near 61. Thursday brings increasing clouds and another chance of storms after noon, climbing near 89.
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12: From the Waring Sturgis Ford Weather Center, I'm meteorologist Ember Sky. Mostly cloudy tonight with a chance of rain and thunderstorms before midnight, with the low near 61. Thursday brings increasing clouds and another chance of storms after noon, climbing near 89.
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7: From the Waring Sturgis Ford Weather Center, I'm meteorologist Ember Sky. Mostly cloudy tonight with a chance of rain and thunderstorms before midnight with a low near 61. Thursday brings increasing clouds and another chance of storms after noon, climbing near 89.
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12: From the Waring Sturgis Ford Weather Center, I'm meteorologist Ember Sky. Mostly cloudy tonight with a chance of rain and thunderstorms before midnight, with the low near 61. Thursday brings increasing clouds and another chance of storms after noon, climbing near 89.

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4: From the Waring Sturgis Ford Weather Center, I'm meteorologist Ember Sky. Overnight stays mostly cloudy with lows near 61. Later today, clouds increase with a chance of showers and thunderstorms after noon, topping out near 89. Friday turns sunny and warmer, reaching 94.
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5: From the Waring Sturgis Ford Weather Center, I'm meteorologist Ember Sky. Overnight stays mostly cloudy with lows near 61. Later today, clouds increase with a chance of showers and thunderstorms after noon, topping out near 89. Friday turns sunny and warmer, reaching 94.
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3: From the Waring Sturgis Ford Weather Center, I'm meteorologist Ember Sky. Overnight stays mostly cloudy with lows near 61. Later today, clouds increase with a chance of showers and thunderstorms after noon, topping out near 89. Friday turns sunny and warmer, reaching 94.
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2: From the Waring Sturgis Ford Weather Center, I'm meteorologist Ember Sky. Overnight stays mostly cloudy with lows near 61. Later today, clouds increase with a chance of showers and thunderstorms after noon, topping out near 89. Friday turns sunny and warmer, reaching 94.
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5: From the Waring Sturgis Ford Weather Center, I'm meteorologist Ember Sky. Overnight stays mostly cloudy with lows near 61. Later today, clouds increase with a chance of showers and thunderstorms after noon, topping out near 89. Friday turns sunny and warmer, reaching 94.
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9: From the Waring Sturgis Ford Weather Center, I'm meteorologist Ember Scott. Overnight stays mostly cloudy with lows near 61. Later today, clouds increase with a chance of showers and thunderstorms after noon, topping out near 89. Friday turns sunny and warmer, reaching 94.
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6: From the Waring Sturgis Ford Weather Center, I'm meteorologist Ember Sky. Overnight stays mostly cloudy with lows near 61. Later today, clouds increase with a chance of showers and thunderstorms afternoon, topping out near 89. Friday turns sunny and warmer, reaching 94.
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4: From the Waring Sturgis Ford Weather Center, I'm meteorologist Ember Sky. Overnight stays mostly cloudy with lows near 61. Later today, clouds increase with a chance of showers and thunderstorms after noon, topping out near 89. Friday turns sunny and warmer, reaching 94.
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5: From the Waring Sturgis Ford Weather Center, I'm meteorologist Ember Sky. Overnight stays mostly cloudy with lows near 61. Later today, clouds increase with a chance of showers and thunderstorms after noon, topping out near 89. Friday turns sunny and warmer, reaching 94.
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Hey girl, what's up? 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Nah, I ain't drunk. Okay, maybe I do have a little buzz, but

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13: From the Waring Sturgis Ford Weather Center, I'm meteorologist Ember Sky. Overnight stays mostly cloudy with lows near 61. Later today, clouds increase with a chance of showers and thunderstorms after noon, topping out near 89. Friday turns sunny and warmer, reaching 94.
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9: From the Waring Sturgis Ford Weather Center, I'm meteorologist Ember Sky. Overnight stays mostly cloudy with lows near 61. Later today, clouds increase with a chance of showers and thunderstorms after noon, topping out near 89. Friday turns sunny and warmer, reaching 94.
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1: Good morning, world, and good morning, Zachy.
2: Good morning, Amy.
1: Wow.
2: Good morning.
1: That doesn't sound like you.
2: Oh, good morning, Amy.
1: Okay, there we go.
2: All right.
1: Do you have dimples?
2: I think if I shave, I have like a little one, but not really.
1: I have dimples in my legs.
2: What does that mean?
1: Cellulite.
2: Oh, shush.
1: I'm just joking.
2: Yeah.
1: It's National Dimples Day.
2: Yeah, I love dimples.
1: Yeah, dimples on people's
2: cute
1: little cheeks are so cute. Do I?
2: Yeah.
1: I do not.
2: Yes, you do. You have dimples.
1: No way.
2: Yeah, you do.
1: I have a butt chin. I didn't know I had a dimple.
2: Yeah, I definitely have one on this side.
1: So. Oh, cool.
2: Yeah, there you go.
1: Can you have one dimple on one side and not the other?
2: You definitely have one dimple. I've seen it. It's kind of cool, I guess.
1: You seen it.
2: I seen it. I seen it on a face before.
1: Man, there's a national day for everything.
2: There really is. Yes. So. I mean, it's probably three other days today, too.
1: Happy Dimple Day to all you dimple people out there.
2: Yeah, you dimplers.
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18: From the Waring Sturgis Ford Weather Center, I'm meteorologist Ember Sky. Partly sunny this morning with showers and thunderstorms likely afternoon as we reach 89. Mostly cloudy tonight with a slight chance of showers and storms. Low near 61. Friday looks mostly sunny, high near 93.

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0: Country and the Roadhouse.
1: Do you believe in Bigfoot?
0: No.
1: Yeah. I mean, a lot of people don't. Most people don't. But there's a man who says he has proof that he exists.
0: Of course.
1: Of course there is. But this guy, you know, he sounds believable because his name is Snake the Bigfoot Hunter.
0: Wow.
1: Snake the Bigfoot Hunter. His real name is actually Charles Stewart. And it sounds way less cool when you say it like that. But back in 2024, he said he found Sasquatch's remains in New York. Of all places.
0: Okay.
1: Yes. Since then, he claims he went to Cornell University and had the DNA tested, and the results show half Neanderthal, half human. Snake even gave the alleged Sasquatch a name, and it's Dak.
0: Dak.
1: D-A-C-K-A. Dak. Well, it's like Zach, but not as cool. obviously, there are some naysayers, and by some, I mean mostly everybody is naysaying this, and including Cornell University, who has not confirmed that the DNA testing took place, and still, Stewart plans to put Dak on display at the New York State Fair later this summer, if you want to check him out.
0: So, the university is saying that they didn't test it?
1: They said they haven't, there's no confirmation from them, okay. So they haven't said no, they didn't.
0: I didn't know Bigfoot was a Neanderthal.
1: I didn't know, what is
0: Bigfoot supposed to be? So, how does that prove that it's Bigfoot?
1: It doesn't at all. This guy is insane, but his name is Snake the Bigfoot Hunter.
0: A Neanderthal and a human had sex and had a baby.
1: Which is what happened a lot. I mean, that's why we all have some Neanderthal DNA in us. You know what I'm saying?
0: That's why Brandon's so hairy. You know?
1: Yep, exactly. That's why my brow is a little bit thicker. You know what I'm saying? It's all facts. I'm just telling the truth here.
0: If anybody has any proof of Bigfoot, please send it our way. We'll help you get the word out.
1: Oh, yeah. Send it. Send it all day. I'll help you. I'll travel to New York with you.
0: I'll write an article in the Rapid City Post.
1: I'll read it.
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1: Lainey Wilson on the cat with the Roadhouse. It's time to get a little randomness.
2: You know bees and dogs get smoked here?
3: What? No way.
1: Let's get random. Strengths. The word. It's the longest word in the English language containing only one vowel letter.
4: Really? Strengths?
1: Strengths.
4: Strength.
1: Why do I feel like I'm listening?
4: What are your strengths and weaknesses?
1: What are your strengths? Not saying the word strengths.
4: Yeah, just saying it alone. Strength. This stuff. Strengths.
1: Zach Braff and Lauren Hill grew up in the same neighborhood in New Jersey, and she even went to his bar mitzvah.
4: Oh, really?
1: Yes.
4: Zach Braff from Scrubs, huh?
1: Mm-hmm.
4: Ooh.
1: There are 21 people who have 7 physical keys that control the main database behind the entire internet. They're spread out around the world, and the keys are all in safe deposit boxes.
4: What?
1: That is creepy.
4: That is super creepy. I didn't know it was like that.
1: Wow, that could be like a Dan Brown book.
4: That could be like a real life movie.
1: Abraham Lincoln and Charles Darwin were born just a few hours apart on the same day, February 12, 1809. Lincoln in Kentucky, Darwin in England. Darwin lived until 1882. Lincoln was assassinated in 1865.
4: Oh, they could have been besties.
1: I know. They should have died on the same day, too.
4: Yeah.
1: There was only one U.S. Navy battleship that wasn't named for a state, the USS Kearsarge. It served in World War I and was named after a ship from the Civil War. Did you know that there's a USS South Dakota?
4: Is there really? Where's it at?
1: There is. It is in, I was just reading about it. I want to say Connecticut.
4: Oh, it should be at Pactola.
1: I know.
3: What? No way.
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14: From the Waring Sturgis Ford Weather Center, I'm meteorologist Ember Sky. Partly sunny this morning with showers and thunderstorms likely afternoon as we reach 89. Mostly cloudy tonight with a slight chance of showers and storms. Low near 61. Friday looks mostly sunny, high near 93.
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0: I live out in Box Elder, and there's still people blowing up fireworks.
1: How does that? How are you loving that?
0: I'm kind of used to it now. I don't really even notice it now.
1: Okay, cool.
0: Sometimes I'll be like, "Oh my gosh, what was that?"
1: Do we have a cutoff for when they can stop, or
0: I don't know?
1: Can they just go forever?
0: Are they still doing it over by you? I don't know where you live, but
1: I live over on the west side. No, it's pretty much done for.
0: Just quiet and peaceful over there, huh?
1: Yeah, most of the time.
0: I think the farther east you go, the louder it gets.
1: That makes sense. Closer to the real bombs, they got the fake bombs.
0: And Rapid Valley is probably a little bit worse than Box Elder.
1: I would say so, actually. Yeah,
0: I lived in both. Yeah, mm-hmm. But I don't know how true this is, but I think it is the Sunday following the 4th of July, like the next one.
1: Oh, really? Oh, you get a whole week after?
0: I think so.
1: Nice, dude.
0: Yeah. So I don't know how true that is, though. I just know there's a 11 o'clock curfew, and that's about it. Can you find some facts for me? Are you going
1: to
0: look it up?
1: Try to.
0: Yeah. We're going to help some people out here that are tired of it, even though you may be used to it like me.
1: Alrighty.
0: He's singing. That means he's reading.
1: Yep, you're right. The first Sunday after July 4th. You were correct.
0: Okay, so wasn't that last weekend?
1: Would it be? Oh, the next day?
0: Yeah.
1: Oh,
0: that can't be right.
1: I would think they'd give him the whole week, right?
0: Yeah, so the 12th.
1: Yeah, that's what I would guess.
0: Oh, man,
1: yeah,
0: that's so many days.
1: I know. You got some time left, lady.
0: Ugh.
1: But you said you were used to it.
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15: Good
7: morning from the Home Slice News Center. The Rapid City Fire Department says this year's 4th of July weekend kept them busy, especially fireworks-related calls. Deputy Fire Chief Brian Povandra said the department tracked calls from July 2nd through the 5th because of the America 250 celebration events. Over that four-day stretch, he said Rapid City Fire handled 338 total calls, including 103 on the 4th of July. Pennington County Commissioners are joining Meade County in the discussion about establishing a sales tax increase to help lower property taxes. The commission this week approved first reading of an ordinance which would impose the county gross receipts tax and use tax under the authority of Senate Bill 96. County officials say the proposed ordinance would allow them to adopt a 0.5% sales tax intended to help offset owner-occupied property taxes. Commissioners voted to move the ordinance forward and scheduled a second reading for July 21st. From the Home Slice News Center, I'm Gary Matthews reporting.
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1: I really think we should just have 4th of July month.
0: No!
1: Where we shoot fireworks all day, every day.
0: No.
1: Yes, we could have the coolest rager ever. Everyone
0: it
1: takes off work.
0: It didn't take a month for America to become America. It took a day. Or, no, it actually took like 3 days.
1: It took them like a month before everyone signed that thing. So like,
0: it did not.
1: The first will be the first 4th of July, then the second 4th of July, then the third 4th of July, and then the 4th of July will be the fourth 4th of July.
0: How about you just fourth be quiet?
1: Man, today is the 9th 4th of July.
0: But you can only shoot fireworks off for one day.

0: Or just at least go see it. That'd be cool. Cool little adventure. Regardless, if you would like, there are people selling a parts of a very important part of our world's history that will go down in history forever, I'm sure. You can buy air, bags of air, that were supposedly the air that was being breathed and breathed back out at Madison Square Garden during Travis and Taylor's wedding.
1: It was being breathed and breathed back out.
0: Yes, it was. It was. But this isn't just
1: a bag. Well, the air that was not being breathed out is half price.
0: It's not just a bag. You can. It's history that you can breathe. You can frame it. 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Signed footballs, I guess, if you have any of those. 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
1: This is disgusting.
0: I know. 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Mm-hmm. It's trash that was gathered from outside and inside the Madison Square Garden event time around their wedding.
1: How do you feel about this?
0: That's all sold out too. I just read. Sorry. Never mind. All the trash is sold out and all the airbags from I feel terrible about this. This is the dumbest thing I've ever heard in my life.
1: I can't believe this is a real thing.
0: I'm joke selling
1: 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People paid $50,000.
0: Someone paid $50,000 for a bag of air, and someone's paid $25 a piece for pieces of garbage from this experience.
1: Wow.
0: Yeah, buddy. We are so messed up.
2: We are united.
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6: 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The 104th Days of 76 starts with steer roping at 9 a.m. Sunday, barrel racing on Monday the 20th, breakaway roping and other timed events slack the 21st through the 25th. 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
13: From the Waring Sturgis Ford Weather Center, I'm meteorologist Ember Sky. Partly sunny this morning with showers and thunderstorms likely afternoon as we reach 89. Mostly cloudy tonight with a slight chance of showers and storms. Low near 61. Friday looks mostly sunny, high near 93.
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0: 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Welcome back to the Roadhouse Show. Let's talk about this, Zachy.
1: What do we want to talk about?
0: It is Global Torch Relay, and they're bringing a message of unity to Rapid City. I saw this in the Rapid City Post, and I thought we should just read it. It's an international torch relay promoting world harmony, and they're making their way toward Western South Dakota, bringing a message of community goodwill and peace to local residents. So, the Home Peace Run, it's scheduled to visit the Rapid City area as part of its massive global journey. An estimated 50,000 children across more than 1,000 cities and towns along the route are expected to participate as the relay stops at various schools, youth organizations, and local community events. The team will cover 87 miles on the 10th, running from Belle Fourche to Rapid City on Route 44, passing the Peace Torch along the way. That is so cool.
1: This is super cool. They're actually running.
0: Yeah.
1: They are running with a relay. This is sick, dude.
0: People are running for everything.
1: I know. I need to start running for nothing.
0: Yeah. So this has traversed more than 160 nations across the Americas, Europe, Asia, Africa, and Australia over a span of nearly 40 years.
1: Oh my gosh, this is a huge movement.
0: The torch serves as a moving symbol of humanity's shared aspiration for a more harmonious world.
1: Is it like a torch, a real torch that's lit?
0: I'm looking at it. It does look like a real torch, but it doesn't look like it's lit in the photo. It could be.
1: It could be. It could be the lighting. I don't know. But yeah. I wonder, because like if the Olympic torch goes out, I feel like that's like a shame, right?
0: Mm-hmm.
1: Yeah. So hopefully that's not the case with this thing.
0: Yeah. There's more to the story if you want to go read it at the Rapid City Post. But this is something cool. There's been some really neat things coming through here in
1: Rapid City.
0: And a lot of people have been running.
1: You know, we're becoming bigger and bigger on the world stage here in South Dakota, in Rapid City especially, because we're right there next to Mount Rushmore. But also, we're just amazing.
0: Yeah, we're just running for everything.
1: We'd like to run.
0: Yeah, we want to raise money. Let's go running. You know,
1: 5Ks all day, baby.
0: When are we going to start eating instead of running?
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6: Stupendous is a word. What do we have? Seven, eight, nine items on there?
7: I think so.
6: Yeah,
7: eight.
6: Kind of a value menu type thing. 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Instead of just being on the table tent, it's on the menu. 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
11: From the Waring Sturgis Ford Weather Center, I'm meteorologist Ember Sky. Partly sunny this morning with showers and thunderstorms likely afternoon as we reach 89. Mostly cloudy tonight with a slight chance of showers and storms. Low near 61. Friday looks mostly sunny, high near 93.
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1: So this has been something that I've been wanting to talk about. On our Rapid City Post website, there's a place where people can post events.
2: And they should.
1: And I don't think this has been talked about enough because I don't see a lot of things on there.
2: That's interesting, because I have to, for the physical version, I actually am the one who does the whole events list. And so I got to go find.
1: Oh, you put stuff in there?
2: I'm the one who writes the whole events list for the physical one. When you see events in that very back one, that's like that whole page, I do that.
1: Wow.
2: That's me every week.
1: I thought we should talk about this, Zachy, because people need to go on there and post their events.
2: You should definitely go. That's what I'm getting to, is that personally, I would really appreciate it if you did that, because then I can go and check those events. And just in case it's something like, if you don't use Facebook or other websites that are popular for event posting, then you should use the Rapid City Post, because I might not be seeing some of your events that you want us to see, and I would love to add them to our list.
1: If you post an event on your Facebook page, also post it on the Rapid City Post.
2: Do it.
1: If you post an event on your website, post it on the Rapid City Post.
2: Especially for those who do it on their personal websites, because it's hard to go through and find, without any previous knowledge, what might be there. And then I can put it in the print paper, and a lot of people are looking at that events list.
1: Yes. So we want to help you. Like the city websites, you know, Box Elder, Rapid City, Sturgis, all the Black Hills, Custer, Lee, Deadwood.
2: Boom.
1: Post your events in there.
2: Let's go.
1: We want to help you out, bro.
2: Yeah. I'll be there for you.
3: That's a hot one. Hot, hot, hot. The Roadhouse.
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12: Good morning from the Home Slice News Center. Pennington County Commissioners this week heard a presentation and public comments regarding the future of ambulance service in rural areas of the county. Speakers discussed possible solutions, including contracts, expanded ambulance districts, and funding mechanisms such as levies or special assessments. Commissioners emphasized that they intend to keep working toward a plan to maintain coverage. No final long-term funding decision was made, but commissioners indicated additional work and future meetings are expected as the deadline approaches. Meanwhile, commissioners have given Pennington County Sheriff Brian Mueller the green light to pursue millions of dollars in federal grants to support the construction of the long-considered jail expansion. During their regular meeting, commissioners unanimously approved the submission of documents required to apply for the fiscal year 2026 COPS Technology Grant. The jail expansion has been an issue sheriffs have dealt with for more than a decade. From the Home Slice News Center, I'm Gary Matthews reporting.
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0: Jody Johnson on the cat. Welcome back to the Roadhouse. It's time for Mary.
1: Kill. Or mate.
0: Oh, no, no, no. What do you got for us?
1: We've got three choices today. As always, we're sticking to the concept version. Never age physically, never need sleep, or never get sick. Hmm. Marry one, kill one, mate one.
0: Well, of course I'm going to marry the never age.
1: Knew that was coming right away.
0: And then what were the other two? I was so distracted by that one.
1: Never need sleep and never get sick.
0: I'm going to murder never sleep because I love to sleep.
1: I saw that coming too.
0: And then whatever one was left, never get sick.
1: I want that.
0: I'm going to mate it.
1: So I don't want to never age physically. I think that should come with time. So I will, I'll murder that one. And then I'm actually going to marry never need sleep. And I'll mate never get sick because I don't really get sick that much anyway. But never needing sleep would make my whole life so much more productive. I would get to live literally like a third more than anyone else.
0: Wow, and you're definitely going to age more.
1: Well, I'd age regular. Because I wouldn't need sleep.
0: Your body's not healing. When you're sleeping, that's when your body heals.
1: But the thing is, you wouldn't need the sleep. That's the whole point. So your body would heal without it.
0: I don't know.
1: So you just live a regular life, but you wouldn't have to sleep in between.
0: Man, I love to sleep.
1: I like sleeping, too.
0: I don't know. I want to sleep right now,
1: to be honest. If I didn't need it, I wouldn't like it. Hmm. Yeah, I would just not sleep. I'd be playing guitar all night. I'd be going for runs. I'd be so fit and smart and better, and
0: You'd
1: learn a new language.
0: All the causes.
1: Whatever.
0: You'd be like, let's go run for summer nights.
1: Whatever.
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5: 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I'm R.F. 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We're right off I-90 at Chamberlain and Ocoma. 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
3: From the Waring Sturgis Ford Weather Center, I'm meteorologist Ember Sky. Partly sunny this morning with showers and thunderstorms likely afternoon as we reach 89. Mostly cloudy tonight with a slight chance of showers and storms. Low near 61. Friday looks mostly sunny, high near 93.
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1: Attention employees, we will now be drowning out the constant beeping of the broken copy machine by cranking some country.
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0: the place I was from, Missouri. There's a Missouri man. He was wearing a promotional shirt from, of all places, his bail bondsman when he was rearrested for violating his release terms just recently. His name's Ethan Zane Adams. He's 22 years old, young and dumb. Originally placed on 2 years probation following a 2024 conviction. And judge set the bond at $3,000, which Columbia-based Jesus Beeb Bail Bonds posted. The company gifted Adams a promotional T-shirt upon release. Their policy states, whenever we bond you, you get a free T-shirt.
1: Oh, wow.
0: Yeah, it's one of those places. And then Adams skipped his June 24th hearing, prompting an arrest warrant. Deputies caught him a week later, and he posed for his July 2nd mugshot, still wearing his bail bonds free T-shirt from Jesus Beeb Bail Bonds.
1: I wonder how many he has.
0: That's the thing. Adams now faces a $6,000 bond, and the company is saying they will no longer help him further, which is wild to me because now that I'm reading this, we're reading this on the radio all the way here in South Dakota. As far as I'm concerned, he's doing great advertising for this company. They should definitely bond him out one more time and see if it works. Because honestly, as long as he keeps that only shirt and then he gets caught again later, they're just paying for good advertising. Really good advertising at this point.
1: Absolutely. Yeah. I agree, Zaggy.
0: Thank you.
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0: Luke Bryan, hunting, fishing, and love it every day. 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
1: Well, you've heard of like biochemical spills all over the world, right? Like oil spills, stuff like that. Well, have you ever heard of a hot sauce spill?
0: Was it a big truck on the interstate?
1: It was.
0: Yeah, that happens a lot.
1: Does that happen a lot?
0: Yeah.
1: Well, then why is this one a big deal in the story and stuff? Or is there a story every time?
0: I see these stories all the time.
1: Do you really?
0: Yeah. Coffee, hot sauce, chicken meat, all of it.
1: Really?
0: Yeah. People on their way to deliver to grocery stores.
1: Oh. Well, this guy leaked the 40,000 pounds of Frank's Red Hot along Interstate, like you said, 71, in Delaware County, Ohio, last week. And I guess they called out the EPA, and they had to have hazmat suits and brought hazmat materials to prevent environmental damage. I did not know it was that serious.
0: Wow. We put that in our bodies.
1: Yeah, Frank's. That's what I'm saying. That's what I'm like, wait, it's like that? The incident drew a lot of humor online, but Kovach warned of real consequences. There are some cars, a lot of vehicles, that may have potentially been damaged. He said one driver reportedly spent $30 on car washes. Yeah, I know, without removing the staining. And so the staining hasn't even come off. The truck company is arranging cleanup, and Ohio State Patrol may issue citations. I didn't know this was so common. This sounds like a wild, hilarious story to me, but apparently chicken is dropping all the time and yeah, whatever.
0: And Frank's hot sauce will take paint off your car.
1: It'd
0: That's
1: be
0: scary.
1: So much better, especially for like the homeless population, no offense, but like if there was like a truck with chicken wings and then because it's 100
0: Cooked
1: degrees,
0: ones.
1: They cook out and
0: yeah.
1: then the guy with the hot sauce comes by and drops it all
0: yeah.
1: over and we got buffalo wings all over the interstate.
0: And then the waffle truck comes by,
1: chicken and
0: slips on the Frank's hot sauce. Boom,
1: chicken and waffles, baby.
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3: From the Waring Sturgis Ford Weather Center, I'm meteorologist Ember Sky. Partly sunny this morning with showers and thunderstorms likely afternoon as we reach 89. Mostly cloudy tonight with a slight chance of showers and storms. Low near 61. Friday looks mostly sunny. High near 93.
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0: Country with Shaboozy and your Roadhouse Show. We want to play a game called That's a Great Question, brought to you by Murphy's.
1: Let's play the game. Your question is, the average person does this at least once per day. What is it?
0: Pee or poop.
1: No. Your clue is, sometimes it's small, sometimes it's big.
0: That could work.
1: It might be poop. It's not poop. Don't worry, it's not poop. Don't put poop.
0: All right, we'll leave that right there. Text in your guess, 348-3939. We'll be right back with the answer. Maybe it is poop.

0: Hey, Zachy, everybody's waiting for the anticipation to end for That's a Great Question. What is the answer?
1: All right. The question was, the average person does this at least once per day. What is it?
0: Pick their nose.
1: I mean, probably more than once on that one. That's not it. The clue was, sometimes it's small and sometimes it's big.
0: Oh, no.
1: And, well, picking their nose now fits that pretty well, but it's not it. It's lie. They lies. They lie.
0: Don't do that.
1: I know, the average person does it at least once a day. They lie, Amy.
0: About what?
1: Like I said, it could be small, it could be big, it could be super small. It could be like, hey, I'm on my way, but really you haven't even like walked out the front door yet. Little stuff like that, you know what I'm saying?
0: Well, you're still on your way. You're walking.
1: You're
0: walking around getting ready to go.
1: Oh. Just left my house. And you're in the bathroom.
0: That is a bold-faced lie.
1: Yeah, exactly.
0: Gosh, what have you lied about today?
1: Nothing. I didn't lie about anything. This early in the day, I'm saving my lies for later. I'm just kidding.
0: I don't think I've lied yet either. I don't think I will.
1: I'm not much of a liar. I'm like bad at it, and I'd rather just be honest, because honesty has always just proven to be the best policy, even if I'm feeling like a piece of crap about it. Like,
0: yeah,
1: I'm running behind because I didn't want to do this or that or whatever.
0: You're picking your nose.
1: Yep.
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9: Good morning. From the Home Slice News Center, the Rapid City Fire Department says this year's 4th of July weekend kept them busy, especially fireworks-related calls. Deputy Fire Chief Brian Povandra said the department tracked calls from July 2nd through the 5th because of the America 250 celebration events. Over that four-day stretch, he said Rapid City Fire handled 338 total calls, including 103 on the 4th of July. Pennington County Commissioners are joining Meade County in the discussion about establishing a sales tax increase to help lower property taxes. The commission this week approved first reading of an ordinance which would impose the county gross receipts tax and use tax under the authority of Senate Bill 96. County officials say the proposed ordinance would allow them to adopt a 0.5% sales tax intended to help offset owner-occupied property taxes. Commissioners voted to move the ordinance forward and scheduled a second reading for July 21st. From the Home Slice News Center, I'm Gary Matthews reporting.
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0: Thomas Red on the cat. Hey, we had Rowan Grace on earlier, and now we get Sandy Schwan.
1: Ooh, Sandy Schwan, the Schwan lady.
0: Yeah. I wonder if she's related to the Schwan man.
1: I don't know. I forgot all about that company that used to drive around my neighborhood when I was a kid. Yeah. I want some free food,
0: they
1: Sandy.
0: They have good chicken.
1: Do they have good chicken?
0: Mm-hmm. Good chicken breast.
1: I was too poor for the Schwan man.
0: Aw, poor Zachy.
1: Yeah.

0: country. It's the music.
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0: It's the people.
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1: You seen any if I could talk? Have you seen any new movies lately?
0: I don't think I've seen any of that.
1: No, I haven't seen any little bubbles.
0: What the heck is happening?
1: Have you seen any new movies lately, Amy?
0: I don't think so. I don't think the TV's been on in like a.
1: Oh well, since Mike's been
0: 3 weeks, yeah,
1: home with you, just loving up on Amy Rose.
0: Do you have Tourette's syndrome but sing?
1: Maybe. It's quite possible. I've never looked into anything. I have you watched any movies previous to that, even in like the last year or so?
0: I don't think so.
1: Anything? Nothing? Okay.
0: No.
1: Well, I'll tell you this. I have watched a lot of new movies, and I do like new film. I love film in general, honestly. But the movies are getting long, dude.
0: Are they?
1: Yes, every movie is at least 2.5-3 hours now. Every movie, no matter what, it is wild to me. It's like almost a like chef's kiss, like relief when you see a movie that's like 1.5 or 2 hours even these days. I'm serious, and you're just like, wow, they had a good story, good plot, they got to it, then they handled business, and now it's over. That's nice.
0: I would definitely fall asleep during that time.
1: Yeah, and now there's surveys out, and I'm not the only one. There's a survey out saying people are sick of how long these movies are. They would prefer if movies were about 1.5 hours, like they kind of used to be. You know what I mean?
0: Yes.
1: I think the Lord of the Rings and all these sagas and franchises really did this to us. Like the new Spider-Man's coming out. I'm really stoked about that. Just burped while I was talking.
0: Oh my gosh. What is going on with you?
1: I'm a wild animal, Amy. The new Spider-Man Brand New Day is coming out here at the end of July, and I'm super stoked about this film. But I think they're saying it's going to be like 150 minutes. So what does that make it?
0: Almost 2 hours.
1: Yeah. No, that's like 3 hours plus.
0: Oh, yeah, you're right.
1: Yeah.
0: Sorry, I'm horrible at math.
1: No, you're okay. Or almost 3 hours. But either way, this is a long movie, dude. Steven Spielberg's Disclosure Day, The Odyssey is 172 minutes. That is well over 3 hours. These guys are getting wild, man. I want to go sit down for 1.5 hours. I don't want to have to plan my whole day around seeing a movie. I want to have a day and then go see a film and then head home.
0: Hey, take a deep breath.
1: Shorten the movies, Hollywood.
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1: From the Waring Sturgis Ford Weather Center, I'm meteorologist Ember Sky. Partly sunny this morning with showers and thunderstorms likely afternoon as we reach 89. Mostly cloudy tonight with a slight chance of showers and storms. Low near 61. Friday looks mostly sunny, high near 93.
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1: I'll make coffee. You also make coffee. After the coffee contest, we'll start working.

0: Taylor Swift on the cast.
1: Let's talk about dogs in the summertime. So when it's hot, we need to look out for each other, including man's best friend. Dogs don't sweat like we do, so they can get heat stroke really fast. I don't know if a lot of people know that. But there's an easy way to figure out if it's too hot for them to run around outside. So you take the temperature and the humidity, and you add the two numbers together. And we've already learned that I'm really bad at math, so I can't do that.
2: Okay.
1: If the total is more than 150, that means it's too hot. So they should probably stay indoors.
2: Oh.
1: And then I have some more quick summer safety tips for our dogs. Okay, are we ready?
2: Okay,
1: number one,
2: I'm ready.
1: Watch out for signs of heat stroke. The main signs are heavy panting and loss of energy. So if you're on a walk and they start acting funny, find some shade, give them some water. Or if it's really bad, spray them with the hose and call your vet. The second one here, don't make them go swimming. Most dogs like to swim, but some breeds, like pit bulls, they don't like to go swimming. They don't want to. So don't carry them into the water. If they don't get in themselves, they don't need to go.
2: But they don't get up and swim.
1: Also, don't burn their paws on the sidewalk. They make dog shoes now. Just test the ground with your hand before you go on a walk. And if it hurts to keep your hand on there for more than a few seconds, don't walk them on the sidewalk.
2: Okay.
1: I guess use grass instead.
2: This all makes sense, too.
1: Yeah.
2: Yeah.
1: Give them a haircut, but don't shave them.
2: Yeah, please don't just go randomly shaving your dogs, guys.
1: I think there's like a layer of hair in there that keeps them cool.
2: Yes, they're the way they are is because of how they're supposed to be. Yeah. You know what I mean?
1: And then finally, give them a checkup. Petting. Check them up by petting them. If they're spending a lot of time exploring outdoors, check out their fur. Check for those ticks, because I found a tick at my house.
2: Did you? On the dog or just at your house?
1: It was crawling around in my bathroom.
2: Oh.
1: Yeah, so it came off of someone.
2: What did you do to it? Did you stab it?
1: I sprayed it with bleach and then I put it down the drain.
2: That sounds like how do you kill something inside.
1: And your dogs can also get insect bites and stings. So
2: of course they can,
1: you
2: gotta
1: check them for
2: that. You don't want that.
1: I haven't
2: stuff.
1: Been doing that. I'm a horrible dog mom.
2: Let's do an example real quick, though. It's 72 degrees out, 69% humidity. That total is 141. Just under 150, so probably still keep an eye on them. But they could go out right now. Like,
1: okay.
2: Your dog needs to poop, it needs to poop. I'm not letting it poop inside just because it's hot. You seen any if I could talk? Have you seen any new movies lately?
1: I don't think I've seen any of that. No,
2: I haven't seen any movies.
1: What the heck is happening?
2: Have you seen any new movies lately, Amy?
1: I don't think so. I don't think the TV's been on in like a.
2: Oh well, since Mike's been
1: 3 weeks, yeah,
2: home with you, just loving up on Amy Rose.
1: Do you have Tourette's syndrome but sing?
2: Maybe. It's quite possible. I've never looked into anything. I have you watched any movies previous to that? Even in like the last year or so?
1: I don't think so.
2: Anything? Nothing? Okay.
1: No.
2: Well, I'll tell you this. I have watched a lot of new movies, and I do like new film. I love film in general, honestly. But the movies are getting long, dude.
1: Are they?
2: Yes, every movie is at least 2.5-3 hours now. Every movie, no matter what, it is wild to me. It's like almost a like chef's kiss, like relief when you see a movie that's like 1.5 or 2 hours even these days. I'm serious, and you're just like, wow, they had a good story, good plot, they got to it, then they handled business, and now it's over. That's nice.
1: I would definitely fall asleep during that time.
2: Yeah, and now there's surveys out, and I'm not the only one. There's a survey out saying people are sick of how long these movies are. They would prefer if movies were about 1.5 hours, like they kind of used to be. You know what I mean?
1: Yes.
2: I think the Lord of the Rings and all these sagas and franchises really did this to us. Like the new Spider-Man's coming out. I'm really stoked about that. Just burped while I was talking.
1: Oh my gosh. What is going on with you?
2: I'm a wild animal, Amy. The new Spider-Man Brand New Day is coming out here at the end of July, and I'm super stoked about this film. But I think they're saying it's going to be like 150 minutes. So what does that make it?
1: Almost 2 hours.
2: Yeah. No, that's like 3 hours plus.
1: Oh, yeah, you're right.
2: Yeah.
1: Sorry, I'm horrible at math.
2: No, you're okay. Or almost 3 hours. But either way, this is a long movie, dude. Steven Spielberg's Disclosure Day, The Odyssey is 172 minutes. That is well over 3 hours. These guys are getting wild, man. I want to go sit down for 1.5 hours. I don't want to have to plan my whole day around seeing a movie. I want to have a day and then go see a film and then head home.
1: Hey, take a deep breath.
2: Shorten the movies, Hollywood.
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12: Good morning from the Home Slice News Center. Pennington County Commissioners this week heard a presentation and public comments regarding the future of ambulance service in rural areas of the county. Speakers discussed possible solutions, including contracts, expanded ambulance districts, and funding mechanisms such as levies or special assessments. Commissioners emphasized that they intend to keep working toward a plan to maintain coverage. No final long-term funding decision was made, but commissioners indicated additional work and future meetings are expected as the deadline approaches. Meanwhile, commissioners have given Pennington County Sheriff Brian Mueller the green light to pursue millions of dollars in federal grants to support the construction of the long-considered jail expansion. During their regular meeting, commissioners unanimously approved the submission of documents required to apply for the fiscal year 2026 COPS technology grant. The jail expansion has been an issue sheriffs have dealt with for more than a decade. From the Home Slice News Center, I'm Gary Matthews reporting.
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0: dance back there for some
1: well,
0: reason.
1: Well, he talks about it.
2: Yeah, well,
1: he says the R word and then it rains.
2: My spouse thinks I can make it rain.
1: Really?
2: When I'm mad.
1: Oh, I would not want to make you mad.
2: Right, so my best friend said, it looks like the weather's improved. And I said, then you better keep me happy.
1: Oh, no. That's so funny. Oh. So how's everything going so far?
2: Great. We are just so happy to be back, and the public's obviously happy. Last Thursday was so much fun with those people downtown, and I think the food vendors, actually some of them sold out because the people that were there for the parade were coming to get food, and and it was really, really cool to see so many people in our gorgeous downtown.
1: Yeah, it's fun giving away the grandstand passes too.
2: I know we're gonna try to promote the businesses associated with that starting this week on social media. Last week we were just trying to get the word out that we were gonna be having a concert on Thursday night. There was some confusion about that.
1: Yep. Oh, okay. Yeah.
2: So,
1: well, Rowan Grace.
2: Sponsored by Kiefer Sanitation.
1: Let's do it.
2: See you tonight.
1: Woohoo!
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17: From the Waring Sturgis Ford Weather Center, I'm meteorologist Ember Sky. Partly sunny this morning with showers and thunderstorms likely afternoon as we reach 89. Mostly cloudy tonight with a slight chance of showers and storms. Low near 61. Friday looks mostly sunny. High near 93.
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0: kind of teaming up there. All My Exes is what it's called.
1: Do they live in Texas?
0: I don't know. I don't know. They're probably all over the place.
1: Yeah, mine too.
0: We're done for the day.
1: We're done.
0: Mm-hmm. Oh, the elephant in the room. Brandon. Where is he? Where is he?
1: Brandon's been gone today.
0: Yeah, sorry we didn't tell you.
1: I think he's working on his motorhome.
0: Yeah, he's got to go traveling, huh?
1: Yeah, he's prepping his motorhome for travel, for long distance travel.
0: Wow, must be nice to have the
2: day. Live from downtown. KOUT.
0: We love you guys.
2: Rapid
0: have
2: City.
0: A good day.
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7: From the Waring Sturgis Ford Weather Center, I'm meteorologist Ember Sky. Partly sunny this morning with showers and thunderstorms likely afternoon as we reach 89. Mostly cloudy tonight with a slight chance of showers and storms. Low near 61. Friday looks mostly sunny, high near 93.
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6: From the Waring Sturgis Ford Weather Center, I'm meteorologist Ember Sky. Partly sunny this morning with showers and thunderstorms likely afternoon as we reach 89. Mostly cloudy tonight with a slight chance of showers and storms. Low near 61. Friday looks mostly sunny. High near 93.
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9: From the Waring Sturgis Ford Weather Center, I'm meteorologist Ember Sky. Partly sunny this morning with showers and thunderstorms likely afternoon as we reach 89. Mostly cloudy tonight with a slight chance of showers and storms. Low near 61. Friday looks mostly sunny. High near 93.
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13: From the Waring Sturgis Ford Weather Center, I'm meteorologist Ember Sky. Partly sunny this morning, with showers and thunderstorms likely afternoon as we reach 89. Mostly cloudy tonight, with a slight chance of showers and storms. Low near 61. Friday looks mostly sunny, high near 93.
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6: From the Waring Sturgis Ford Weather Center, I'm meteorologist Ember Sky. This afternoon brings a chance of showers and thunderstorms, with showers likely mid-afternoon and a high near 89. Tonight clears out late, low 63. Friday looks mostly sunny, high 95.
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9: From the Waring Sturgis Ford Weather Center, I'm meteorologist Ember Sky. This afternoon brings a chance of showers and thunderstorms, with showers likely mid-afternoon and a high near 89. Tonight clears out late, low 63. Friday looks mostly sunny, high 95.
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8: From the Waring Sturgis Ford Weather Center, I'm meteorologist Ember Sky. This afternoon brings a chance of showers and thunderstorms, with showers likely mid-afternoon and a high near 89. Tonight clears out late, low 63. Friday looks mostly sunny, high 95.
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4: From the Waring Sturgis Ford Weather Center, I'm meteorologist Ember Sky. This afternoon brings a chance of showers and thunderstorms, with showers likely mid-afternoon and a high near 89. Tonight clears out late, low 63. Friday looks mostly sunny, high 95.
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9: From the Waring Sturgis Ford Weather Center, I'm meteorologist Ember Sky. This afternoon brings a chance of showers and thunderstorms, with showers likely mid-afternoon and a high near 89. Tonight clears out late, low 63. Friday looks mostly sunny, high 95.
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1: I was all but 22, I think, at the time. I'd been out on the road, lonely at night. And it'd been a while.

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And boy, let me tell you, she was the prettiest thing I'd ever seen in a pair of boots. 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
8: From the Waring Sturgis Ford Weather Center, I'm meteorologist Ember Sky. This afternoon brings a chance of showers and thunderstorms, with showers likely mid-afternoon and a high near 89. Tonight clears out late, low 63. Friday looks mostly sunny, high 95.
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0: 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Well, Stitch, I've officially reached the age now where it's happening.
1: You have officially?
0: Officially reached the age.
2: That rhymes with Stitch.
0: Right now, where this is going to start to happen more and more.
3: Get a little bit terrified to see the look in your eyes.
0: Sad to announce today, Bonnie Tyler has passed away.
2: No!

0: This is our tribute.
1: It is.
0: Now we got to play the Dan Band.
1: What?
0: Yeah, you remember in Old School?
1: They did that song?
0: Is it Old School? I can't remember. Yeah, the Dan Band. But he does the cover, but and he's like a wedding singer. Yeah. Right? He's at this wedding or wherever. And he just puts the F word in. It's like, I fucking need you more than ever. It's hilarious.
1: No, this was too bad. She was in the hospital in Portugal for something. And she was only, 75 years old and just passed away last night, I believe. So this
0: That's
1: was her
0: sad.
1: Biggest hit, hands down. It came out in 1983. It's been streamed over a billion times.
0: It's a great song.
1: It really is a great song. I mean, it was totally her biggest hit, I believe.
0: Wow, hold on.
1: It's
0: but she was in a hospital in...
1: Yeah,
0: oh, I'm sure it does.
1: Yeah.
0: Yep. Meatloaf, one of the greatest, Bad Out of Hell 2, one of the greatest albums sold all time.
1: But it was the songwriter.
0: It's number
1: of
0: six
1: Meatloaf.
0: Of all time.
1: But it was the guy that wrote them that made them.
0: Anyways.
1: Really. Anyway, yeah.
0: So, Portugal, yeah.
1: She was
0: hospital.
1: In Portugal, passed away. Yeah.
0: What,
1: she was,
0: do you
1: English,
0: know if she was where at in Portugal?
1: I don't. Why? You think you were at that hospital?
0: No. But, you know, what's going on in Portugal?
1: I don't know. Anyway.
0: Are they all sad because Cristiano Ronaldo is retiring or
1: care.
0: What?
1: R.I.P. Bonnie Tyler.
0: Yeah!
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13: From the Waring Sturgis Ford Weather Center, I'm meteorologist Ember Sky. This afternoon brings a chance of showers and thunderstorms, with showers likely mid-afternoon and a high near 89. Tonight clears out late, low 63. Friday looks mostly sunny, high 95.
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0: Langley and Morgan Wallen. I can't love you anymore. It's the cat. This week, we've been talking about a lot of things that are coming up. Tonight, of course, is Rowan Grace with Summer Nights.
1: Yeah.
0: Also, Daryl Worley is at the Loud American tonight for you 90s country fans.
1: Oh!
0: That show is happening, too, if you want to check that out.
1: That's a big one.
0: And then tomorrow night's Arcana Kings up in Spearfish. And I had no idea. Were you aware of this punk rock family reunion that's happening at 707?
1: I was. No.
0: It's tonight through Saturday.
1: Yep.
0: I believe. I had no idea. Did you know?
1: Yes.
0: The history of this?
1: Yep.
0: You did not. You liar.
1: I mean, not fully, but yeah, I knew it was happening. I knew it was coming. And honestly, if I'm being vulnerable right now, I should have been on top of it a little bit more. I should have done because I should have did an article in the Post.
0: Well, listen,
1: but I didn't,
0: to this, though.
1: Because I've been busy.
0: Time. There's still time.
1: I've been on vacation.
0: The first punk show in town was 1986, Dissent and Social Joke.
1: Yeah.
0: And then Rapid City kind of became the go-to stop for touring acts between Denver and Minneapolis. Green Day, The Offspring, Social Distortion, DOA, all rolled through here. There's the website, the Rapid City Punk Rock Archive, that catalogs all of this.
1: Mm.
0: I had no idea this
1: Green
0: was a
1: Day
0: scene.
1: Came through here?
0: Yeah, that this was a scene in Rapid City.
1: Yeah, we used to be a big metal scene, too.
0: I mean, if you're interested in this, they're going to have the live music, the reunions. It's going to be, again, tonight through Saturday, $30 per day or $75 for a three-day pass. And they'll give you commemorative souvenir wristbands for the three-day attendees. And It's all happening at the 707 Sports Bar and Nightlife.
1: Yeah, it was supposed to happen at AB's, but of course, Everybody knew what happened to AB's.
0: Right. So now it's going to be there. Well, I mean, good for you, punk rockers. You're getting your punk rock on. I don't know a lot about punk rock, so I got to move along.
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0: Zimmerman hopping in that Chevy Silverado on Cat Country. Our real America birthday bash, or what was it called? Bashing
1: the real Americans? America birthday bash.
0: Okay, whatever it was. Yeah. I guess it was a big deal, money-wise, for us. It turned into a pretty big event over the weekend.
1: You know what? I think this is great, because the mayor talked about this, but I think we understand now that, like, people want to be in Rapid City, and we have a lot to offer, specifically downtown.
0: Right.
1: And so this is the first time that we did anything for the 4th besides the fireworks, as far as, like, keeping people downtown for events, whether it was a parade or music or whatever. This showed that we can do that.
0: Yeah, and we need to do
1: every 4th, every weekend, every 4th of July
0: weekend.
1: Well,
0: I mean, every
1: 4th.
0: Yeah, there should be a lot, or any other time.
1: Because there's so many people that come through here to go to Mount Rushmore, and I'm sure that we'll probably do more fireworks at Mount Rushmore now, because we proved that we can do it.
0: We'll see. I mean, maybe not. anyway, 47 states showed up.
1: That's wild!
0: People from 47 states, 5 countries.
1: Wow.
0: And there wasn't a single major incident, which is a kudos to everybody, first responders, firemen, everybody that just stayed on top of everything for the entire weekend.
1: The vibe of downtown
0: what I want people to get.
1: Just, right? There's a lot of crazy stuff going on in our country and our politics and stuff, but that was all thrown out the window because we were celebrating America, and I felt that from people, and people really enjoyed themselves, and that shout out to everybody that was involved with this event. It was a great job. The event organizers.
0: You got there, buddy.
1: Yeah.
0: And it made a lot of money, and that's really all that
1: matters. Well, for our economy.
0: Sure. For our economy. Yeah.
1: Yeah.
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9: From the Waring Sturgis Ford Weather Center, I'm meteorologist Ember Sky. This afternoon brings a chance of showers and thunderstorms, with showers likely mid-afternoon and a high near 89. Tonight clears out late, low 63. Friday looks mostly sunny, high 95.
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0: Greg and Maroney on the Cat. What's the whitest phrase you know, Stitch? What's the whitest people phrase you know, buddy? What is it?
1: Only because I'm eating them right now?
0: Yeah.
1: Sour cream and onion chips.
0: No, I'm talking about you and what army? Right?
1: They did that's
0: they did
1: stupid.
0: They did a whole thing of white people phrases.
1: And dude.
0: The dumbest. Get a load of this guy.
1: What about cowabunga?
0: That's not on there.
1: Why?
0: You're on thin ice, Buster.
1: Buster?
0: I've had it up to here.
1: Oh, yeah, that's dad for sure.
0: These are all white guy. Yeah, white people phrases.
1: White people phrases.
0: Oh, for crying out loud.
1: Oofta.
0: Oofta could be another one. Oh. That's another one, too.
1: Oh, sorry about that.
0: You can't just waltz in here.
1: You're doing a really good job of this. Like, I'm like, mildly entertained.
0: My favorite one. Jeez Louise.
1: I say that all the time.
0: Jeez Louise.
1: What about cheese and rice?
0: Cheese and rice. What about, well, look what the cat dragged in. Look what the cat dragged in.
1: I haven't heard that in a long time.
0: Just such white guy. Such white, well, white dude phrases. Newsflash, buddy.
1: That's another one. We got to do a TikTok with your face and doing this. This is so great.
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16: From the Waring Sturgis Ford Weather Center, I'm meteorologist Ember Sky. This afternoon brings a chance of showers and thunderstorms, with showers likely mid-afternoon and a high near 89. Tonight clears out late, low 63. Friday looks mostly sunny, high 95.
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1: Attention, station employees. The mandatory staff meeting will commence in 15 minutes.
0: And tune in the country. Yeah, boy. 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

0: 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So you have been going on and on and on about your Chicago-style hot dog.
1: Yes!
0: You absolutely loved once you went to Chicago.
1: I absolutely loved it.
0: Look what has become America's best hot dog, Stitch. Now this is one we've got to get to.
1: I've never been to Seattle.
0: I know.
1: I've always wanted to go to Seattle.
0: Didn't know it was
1: a hot dog place. It's a dream bucket list of mine.
0: Listen to this.
1: We don't have any direct flights, though.
0: No. It's loaded with cream cheese, grilled onions, mustard, and if you're feeling adventurous, jalapenos.
1: Wait.
0: Celebrity chef Jose Andres was there to judge the competition and called the cream cheese the diplomat of the dog because it brings all those flavors together.
1: No way.
0: Cream cheese, grilled onions, mustard, and jalapenos is the Seattle dog. It knocked out the Chicago dog and the New York dog.
1: Okay. First of all,
0: it took down both of those.
1: Do we have a South Dakota dog?
0: No, a South Dakota dog is just ketchup and mustard, man. That's a South Dakota dog. No, all in. Ketchup. And a little relish.
1: You know what I do?
0: Sometimes.
1: You want to know what the Stitch dog is?
0: There's no such thing.
1: But you take the all beef hot dog.
0: Okay.
1: You slice it in the middle.
0: Yeah.
1: Not all the way, so you don't cut it in half.
0: Okay.
1: You open it up. You put it on a frying pan.
0: Okay.
1: Down.
0: Right.
1: And you fry it up.
0: Yeah.
1: Okay. And then you turn it over. And then you put American cheese in there and you let it melt. Right. And then you toast the bun with butter. You toast the bun with butter and you put that on there with some more cheese. And then ketchup, baby. And that's the Stitch dog.
0: You know what we used to do because we were poor? You mentioned splitting the hot dog down the middle. We would do that. We'd split it down the middle. And then you take one white piece of bread. Okay.
1: And wrap it.
0: And you cut that in half. And then because the hot dog split down the middle, it fills most of the bread.
1: Uh-huh.
0: And then you put the, and so it's your sandwich dog.
1: Sandwich dog.
0: That's so the Houston dog.
1: That's the poor dog.
0: The poor dog is what it was. 100%.
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0: country. Luke Combs, BYU. All right, so Stitchy wanted us to dig deep into this competition that they just held in Seattle, and Seattle apparently
1: in Seattle, so there's a home field advantage on the dog here?
0: Well, but there wasn't for our soccer team. This was a taste test from the New York Times.
1: Okay.
0: And they crowned the Seattle dog the best regional hot dog in America.
1: Okay.
0: It beat out the Chicago dog, which we're very familiar with.
1: Yes. I love the Chicago dog.
0: It beat out the New York dog.
1: Which I don't know what that is.
0: Well, let me tell you, Stitch. First, let me talk about the Cincinnati dog, okay? So the Cincinnati dog, a lot of people would know as a coney.
1: A chili cheese coney?
0: Chili, more or less. A Cincinnati dog is a steamed bun topped with spicy Cincinnati-style chili, a swirl of yellow mustard, and a thick mountain of shredded cheddar cheese. That's a Cincinnati dog.
1: Okay. Now, well, can I see a picture of it, please?
0: You can, I guess. It just looks like a cheese dog.
1: So okay, cool. Great, yeah, great. Okay. Now move on.
0: All right.
1: Okay, what's the New York
0: great
1: dog?
0: Radio. The New York dog is spicy brown mustard, sauerkraut, and a tangy tomato-based onion sauce. That's a New York dog. And you've probably also had lots of variations of that, too, in your life. Now, what other dog did you want to know about? The Arizona dog?
1: Yeah, what is the Arizona dog? I don't know what any of these are.
0: The Arizona is the Sonoran hot dog. It's a bacon-wrapped Frankfurter stuffed into a fluffy bolillo roll topped with pinto beans, diced tomatoes, onions, mayonnaise, mustard, and jalapeno salsa. God, that sounds amazing.
1: What? Where did we come up with these? And South Dakota doesn't have one?
0: No, of course we don't have one. Because we're not hot dog.
1: No, I don't want an Arizona groundhog. I want an Arizona hot dog.
0: All right, I'll look up a couple more of these coming up.
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11: From the Waring Sturgis Ford Weather Center, I'm meteorologist Ember Sky. This afternoon brings a chance of showers and thunderstorms, with showers likely mid-afternoon and a high near 89. Tonight clears out late, low 63. Friday looks mostly sunny, high 95.
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0: Jelly Roll. I am not okay. It's the Cat 98.7. All right, so we got into the 5 o'clock hour right now, and a lot of you are thinking supper time, and Stitch has not let the hot dog thing go for us today. So that's what we're talking about right now.
1: Why is someone just staring into our studio?
0: Because we're talking about hot dogs, and then the hot dog showed up. this hot dog right here showed up and is staring at our screen right
1: now. So mainly the thing is that I didn't...
0: Hot dog.
1: I knew that there was different variations of hot dogs from different areas of the world, right? Okay. I did not know what the Arizona dog was. I didn't know what the Kansas City dog was or West Virginia dog. I have no idea. I've never seen any of these.
0: The one that has really stood out for me on this list so far, and again, I want to try the Seattle dog. Again, that's cream cheese is the trick in this one, apparently. Grilled onion, mustard, and jalapenos. I really want to try it. But that Arizona dog is the one that just looks amazing because that's got this, like I said, this bolillo roll and the pinto beans, the tomato, onion, mayonnaise, mustard, jalapeno salsa, wrapped in bacon, the whole dog is. And then the West Virginia dog is the yellow mustard, diced onion, a meat chili sauce, and a creamy coleslaw that goes across the top. The common denominator with these, though, is so much of them use chili or a version of chili.
1: Yeah. Well, the chili dog's where it's at.
0: Oh, they are so good.
1: Sucking on a chili dog.
0: So, Seattle is we should.
1: But we don't have a South Dakota dog? Can we look it up?
0: We don't. I don't think we do. But how can we make
1: Well, then can we make a Rapid City
0: in the
1: dog?
0: Building. Let's work on that.
1: South Dakota dog.
0: We will absolutely try it, man.
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15: From the Waring Sturgis Ford Weather Center, I'm meteorologist Ember Sky. This afternoon brings a chance of showers and thunderstorms, with showers likely mid-afternoon and a high near 89. Tonight clears out late, low 63. Friday looks mostly sunny, high 95.
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0: Hey, we got to keep reminding everybody, too, as we get into this or get ready for this weekend, how hot it's going to be. Triple digits starting Saturday through Tuesday. So just ridiculous temperatures. And we got to talk about sunscreen. Okay.
1: Yeah.
0: Because I got to talk about the places where you're not putting it.
1: Where?
0: All right.
1: Like your butt crack?
0: The most important place. Well, hopefully that's covered.
1: Okay.
0: Hopefully that's covered.
1: You never know, man.
0: Well, I want it to be. I want yours to be specifically.
1: Those plumbers every now and then.
0: No, I want you. I want yours to be completely covered up in this room, please, right now. Pull them up. No, there's two big places that everybody misses, and I'm very surprised at these. One, the bridge of your nose.
1: Oh, yeah.
0: So, right, I mean, people get their nose, but they don't get up to the bridge of it, and like what's right in between your eyes. And the sides, too. You got to get your nose. You got to remember to put sunscreen on your nose.
1: Of course.
0: Other one? Eyelids. 14% of people in the study missed them.
1: Nobody's going to put sunscreen in their eyelids.
0: When I tell you this, you're going to. Eyelids are where 5 to 10% of all skin cancers happen.
1: What?
0: So don't forget to close your eyes and get some sunscreen on your eyelids.
1: You're just scaring people now.
0: I want to scare people because I don't want you to die from eyelid cancer.
1: That's not a thing.
0: It is a thing.
1: No, it's not.
0: 5 to 10% of all skin cancers.
1: Just because the internet said it because it's true.
0: Doctors. I got the next doc talk that comes out this Tuesday is all about sunscreen and hydration.
1: Did you talk about eyelid cancer, though? Because I guarantee you it was not brought up.
0: No, we didn't talk about that. But we weren't specifically talking about skin cancers in this. That's why it wasn't brought up.
1: Okay.
0: But it is going to be a reminder. Your ears, your scalp,
1: yeah,
0: the tops of your toes,
1: yep,
0: the backs of your knees.
1: Oh, man.
0: And your armpits.
1: I was going to say armpits, but like...
0: Yeah. That's where the sunscreen's got to go.
1: Is that because you're just like putting your arms up?
0: Probably. Like. Or because you passed out that way.
1: You good.
0: Anyway, you better be doing this, Lake Boy.
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0: So you're going to go out this weekend into this triple degree heat.
1: Yeah.
0: And you're going to be on the lake.
1: Yep.
0: You're going to have fun, is what I'm going to say.
1: I am going to have fun, yes.
0: Have you heard of the type 2 fun before?
1: No, I only go from 0 to 100, bud.
0: This is interesting.
1: There's no middle ground.
0: I should have asked you this in advance. You could have thought about it. Type 2 fun, it's where you have fond memories of something that was actually miserable while it was happening.
1: Well, never mind. I've had plenty of experiences like that.
0: Think like a marathon or a moving day or something embarrassing that was horrible in the moment, but now it's turned into a great story.
1: Yeah. My buddy that we moved a couple years ago, that was probably one of the funnest moving days I've ever had in my life. I had so much fun.
0: Really? That would be a type 2 fun then. It's not enjoyable in the moment.
1: No.
0: You know, but after you think back on it,
1: walking around Universal Studios when it's 98 degrees and no, everything is humid.
0: Yeah.
1: That was type 2 fun.
0: There was a story that was told. This was a number of years ago. My father-in-law, mother-in-law, brother-in-law, and his girlfriend went hiking up to Black Elk Peak. And on their way down, they took the wrong trail.
1: Oh, no.
0: And ended up getting lost.
1: Oh, no.
0: This was right before cell phones were a real big deal, but they still had one. Okay? So they were able to call the forest ranger and be like, hey, we don't know where we are. And the temperature is going to be like 30 degrees tonight. And the guy's like, don't light a fire. And my brother-in-law's like, it's going to be 30 degrees. We're lighting a fire. He's like, no, you absolutely cannot light a fire in the forest. And he's like, I don't care. Then come get me.
1: Yeah.
0: If you don't come get me, we're lighting a fire in the forest.
1: Is it because?
0: And he said, we had one of the biggest bonfires that night. He said, it was so hot. I got blisters on my shins, but he said we would have froze to death. I mean, it would have been, we probably not really died, but he said it got below freezing. And so,
1: was he saying not to start the fire because he didn't want the forest to start on fire?
0: Yes, yes. They were calling help for help.
1: Yeah.
0: And he said, the funny thing is, nobody returned the call after we had said, yeah, we're starting the fire and we're lost. They were like, we'll get back to you. And they never did.
1: Wow.
0: They found their way out when the sun came up again in the morning. And in the moment, of course, that was a horrible experience for everybody. But that's an example of type 2 fun. Because now they look back on it and laugh, you know, every time they bring it up.
1: Yeah, there's, but, I mean, I have some questions sure.
0: There
1: like,
0: so
1: they just didn't care. Like,
0: nobody came and looked for
1: since you're going to start a fire, guess what?
0: Yeah.
1: You're on your own?
0: Yeah, exactly. They're like, don't start the fire. And he's like, my brother-in-law said, we're starting the fire.
1: What's your brother-in-law's name?
0: My brother-in-law?
1: What's his name?
0: Vance.
1: Vance started the fire.
0: He definitely started the fire.
1: He didn't mean to do it.
0: Oh, no, he did.
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12: From the Waring Sturgis Ford Weather Center, I'm meteorologist Ember Sky. This afternoon brings a chance of showers and thunderstorms, with showers likely mid-afternoon and a high near 89. Tonight clears out late, low 63. Friday looks mostly sunny, high 95.
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Montana sky. Driven up and down the coast a few times, London, Paris, paradise. But ain't got much memory of the scenes, come to think I missed them all. And damn, but

Speaking of the coast, remember Five for Beach, you and me. That sunset, cliffs by the sea, and the night rolled in. And you still talk about that moon that I can't recall.

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